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Talk about forever. What used to be's don't count anymore.

says it's not you, it's me. 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Oh yeah, I know goodbye when I hear it. She smiles, but her heart's already

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0: Open up, man.
1: Yo, what do you want, man?
0: My girl just caught me.
1: You made her catch you?
0: I don't know how I let this happen.
1: With who?
0: The girl next door, you know?
1: Nah.
0: I don't know what to do.
1: Say it wasn't you.
0: Oh.

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Whatever devil's inside you, don't let him out tonight. I tell them it's just your culture,

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Give it a good try before the very joy of life don't matter any longer. When you finally quench your thirst, and somewhere comes a hunger. How to set your heart at ease, get some peace of mind.

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Taking words for walks, wonder what they're all about. Tell you something's going on, something's worth hearing. No good at staying on the scene, but worse at disappearing. The only road that's open, the only parts you're given. And if you turn it down, then how would life be worth living? Only place to turn to where you might do any good. 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

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The only road that's open, the only part you're given. And if you turn it down, then how would life be worth living?

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Coming from the heart or ego.